Once upon a time, before I took up smiling, I hated the moonlight. Shadows of the night that the poets find beguiling seemed flat as the noonlight. With no one to stay up for, I went to sleep at 10. And life was a bitter cup for the saddest of all men.

He was just an old country doctor in a little country town. Fame and fortune had passed him by, but we never saw him frown. As day by day in his kindly way he served us one and all, many a patient forgot to pay, although Doc's fees were small. Though he needed his dimes, and there were times that he'd receive a fee, he'd pass it on to some poor soul that needed it worse than he. He had to sell his furniture, couldn't pay his office rent. So to a dusty room over a livery stable, Doc Brown and his satchel went. And on the hitching post at the curb below, to advertise his wares, he nailed a little sign that read, "Doc Brown has moved upstairs." One day he didn't answer when they knocked upon his door. Old Doc Brown was lying down, but his soul was no more. They found him there in that old black suit. On his face was a smile of content, but all the money they could find on him was a quarter and a copper cent. So they opened up his ledger, and what they saw gave their hearts a pull. Beside each debtor's name, old Doc had writ these words, "Paid in full." Old Doc should have had a funeral fine enough for a king. It's a ghastly joke our town was broke and no one could give a thing. Except Jones, the undertaker, he did mighty well, donating an old iron casket he had never been able to sell. And the funeral procession, it wasn't much for grace and pomp and style. But those wagon loads of mourners, they stretched out for more than a mile. We wanted to give him a monument, kind of figured we owed him one, because he'd made our town a better place for all the good he had done. We pulled up that old hitching post where Doc had nailed his sign. We painted it white, and to all of us, it certainly did look fine. Now the rains and the snows have washed away our white trimmings of paint. There ain't nothing left but Doc's own sign, and that's getting pretty faint. But you can still see that old hitching post, as if in answer to our prayers, mutely telling the whole wide world, Doc Brown has moved upstairs.

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0: 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I think it's working. 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

0: Nellie.
1: Yeah, yeah.
0: Hey, that girl, by the name of Piano Nellie. When that cat gets a moving and rocking, she's shaking like a bowl of jelly. She plays a hot piano, I want you cats to know. She plays a hot piano, I want you cats to know.
1: Yeah, yeah. Little Piano Nellie is the queen of rock and roll.
0: Now

0: It's the 50s and 60s, but perhaps not as you might be expecting. It's Gus's Golden Grooves.
1: Yes, welcome along everyone. Gus here, yes, still croaking away. But focusing as ever very much on the music, and it's the first of a few specials this week. We reach a bit of a milestone. It's 500 Golden Groove shows today. Yes, I started doing these back in April 2018, so we're just over 7 years old. And, oh yes, I've done over 600 shows in total, but that includes in-house radio shows that I've done for a dedicated internet station. Today, though, it's all about my own shows. We reach show number 500. It is a special, and a few of them coming up. Now, the idea was suggested way back by John Garbutt. He suggested I feature several of the big and less big record labels from this fabulous era and spin songs released on them. Well, you see, John, we do get there in the end. Yes, John's idea, but a big thanks to Frank Bootgerite, who has kindly put the tracks together for this show. Now this week I'll be featuring tracks released on five of the major record labels from the rock and roll era, big ones at that. So if you're ready, well, we'll start here.

two great Ricky Nelson classics to get our labels special underway this week. Travelling Man, a US Billboard number one from 1961, and before that from 1958, the first ever US Billboard Hot 100 number one, written by Sharon Sheely, who was Eddie Cochran's girlfriend. It was, of course, Poor Little Fool. We're kicking off our label special with Imperial Records, an American record company and label started back in 1947 by Lou Chudd. Now, the label was reactivated in 2006 by EMI, which owned the label and the back catalogue at the time. Now, Imperial is owned by the Universal Music Group, and the biggest recording artists on the label were the aforementioned Ricky Nelson, Fats Domino and Frankie Ford. Now, when Ricky and Fats left the label in 1963, well, Lou Chudd sold it to Liberty Records. Right, it is Imperial Records for the next few songs.

0: The Lancers, they started off recording back in the early 1950s for the Coral record label. By the late 1950s, they joined Imperial Records. And in 59, they released Cindy D.
1: It's lost and forgotten musical gems from the 50s and 60s. It's Gus's Golden Groove.
0: More songs released on the Imperial record label. This is Billy Mitchum.

Yes, welcome to Golden Grooves this week. It is show 500. We are doing a record label special. The Blend Tones there on Imperial from 1961 with Lights Please. That was actually first released in March of 1961 on the Cheek Car record label. Before that, Billy Mitchum on Imperial as well. We are doing Imperial Records right now. That was 1959 for Living on a Cloud. Now, this next song was co-written and arranged by Herb Alpert. Now, Dante and the Evergreens were an American pop group formed at Santa Monica College in California back in 1959. Dante is Donald Droughty. They also recorded as Dante and His Friends. And from 62 on Imperial, this is Miss America.

0: There's the Golden Goose special this week. And over the next few weeks, we'll be looking at some record labels and featuring songs from them. This week, it's five major record labels that we've picked to feature songs from. That was Dante and his friends on Imperial. That's the one we're featuring right now. 1962 for Miss America. And this next singer was an American performer and a songwriter. And he came from Nashville, Tennessee. He was known both as Michael J. Loggy Juice, I think that's how you say it, and Mike Anthony.
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guests, Mike Anthony, Imperial Records 1962 for Little Linda, Gus here with the Golden Grooves. It's a label special on our 500th show this week. We're looking at Imperial Records right now. We'll round off our review of the Imperial Record label in 63 with a rarely heard one from the majors.

Yes, it is a very distinctive sound, but one that doesn't get played very often. It's the Majors. One Happy Ending on the Imperial record label. Rounding off our review of Imperial Records 1963. Yes, Gus here with a label special this week. We'll have a label special for the next 2 or 3 weeks, I reckon, the number of labels that I've been asked to feature. This week, we're doing 5 of the major record labels from the rock and roll era. That's Imperial Records done and dusted. Let's move on to this one.

0: fabulous recording, 1959, the class of 59, and our review of the Warner Brothers record label underway with two 1959 releases. Bob Lumen there with Class of 59, and before that, Gene Buer, who was a native of New York, and his 1959 Warner Brothers 45 was Once Upon a Time. Now, Warner Brothers Incorporated, known as Warner Brothers Records Incorporated, is an American record label. It's a subsidiary of Warner Music Group, and it has its headquarters in Los Angeles, California. Now, it was founded on the 19th of March, 1958, as the recorded music division of the American film studio Warner Brothers. And, of course, the biggest hit makers on the label were, well, you'll know of the Everly Brothers, Bill Haley and Peter, Paul and Mary. We like to feature the lesser heard artists from this fabulous musical era, like this guy. This is Ed Townsend.
1: Bill!

to hear that one again. A bit of a Golden Grooves favourite, that song, Stay With Me A Little While Longer, Warner Brothers, 1960. And it was, of course, Ed Townsend. And building the show this week around the record labels prevalent back in the day and, of course, their corresponding releases. Now, this singer, well, he was a cricket. Here's solo Errol Sink from 61.

Well, he was a one-time cricket, that solo Earl Sink on Warner Brothers from 1961. Look for me. Yes, it's Gus with the Golden Grooves. It's a 500th show Golden Grooves special this week. The first of two or three, I reckon, that we'll be looking at record labels. They've been selected by John Garbutt. The songs have been picked in the main. Well, 99.9% by Frank Bootkrijt. Thanks for putting this together, Frank. We've got two tracks coming up from Bob Conrad. This is Frank's Choice from Bob.

Yes, he was a great actor turned singer. That's Bob Conrad, the great magician on Warner Brothers from 1962. Now, I mentioned it's Frank that's put the track list together for this show, but if you're going to play a double play from Bob, well, here's my choice.

0: making it two from the late, great Bob Conrad on our label special, and right now featuring Warner Brothers, 1961 for Bye Bye Baby.
1: I guess my love's not good enough.
0: And of course, the whole point of Golden Grooves is we feature tracks from artists who are lesser well known, hence we're not going to play the Everly Brothers, Bill Haley, or indeed Peter, Paul and Mary, who were the biggest acts by far on the Warner Brothers record label. We're going to spin songs

And if you've just tuned in, welcome along to Gus's Golden Clues Show 500. It's a record labels special. And right now it's the Warner Brothers record label. Two B-sides there released on Warner Brothers. The Castells from 1964 with Teardrops. Before that, the Five Satins, who were formed in New Haven, Connecticut back in 1955. Their biggest hit of all time was In the Still of the Night. We played you a 1963 B-side called Remember Me. Now, we'll round off our feature on Warner Brothers Records with this song, released first in October 1964 on the Bragg record label. It came out again in November 1964 on Warner Brothers and again in 1966 on Hickory, when it eventually charted, reaching number 34 on the Billboard pop chart. 1964 on Warner Brothers, though, it's B.J. Thomas and the Triumphs and the story of Billy and...

0: Yes, the final song from the Warner Brothers record label that I'm spinning on this week's show, B.J. Thomas and the Triumphs, the story of Billy and Sue, released on Warner Brothers in 1964. If you've just tuned in, welcome along, Gus, with the 500th Golden Groove Show. It is a record label's special. And I'll just take time out once again to say thank you to John Garbett for the idea of featuring the labels of which we'll pick the songs from. And a big thanks to Frank Bootkerite for coming up with the track list this week.
1: Reviving those lost and forgotten 45s. It's Gus's Golden Groove.
0: Right, on we go. Our featured record label number 3 is Dot Records.

Del Vikings, 1957 for Whispering Bells, released on the Dot Record label, and it is Dot Records that'll take us up and over and into the second hour of Golden Grooves this week. Now, Dot Records was an American record label founded by Randy Wood and Gene Nobles, and the label was active between 1950 and 1978. The original headquarters of Dot Records was in Gallatin, Tennessee, and in its early years, the label specialised in artists from Tennessee. Then it branched out to include musicians from across the US. It recorded country music, rhythm and blues, polkas, waltzes, gospel, rockabilly, pop, and indeed early rock and roll. Now, the biggest recording artists on the label included the Hilltoppers, Billy Vaughan, Pat Boone, the Fontaine Sisters, Gail Storm, Robin Luke, Debbie Reynolds, and Eddie Fisher. It's Dot Records.

Now, each of the labels featured so far have a very distinctive sound and musical direction, but they were clearly taking their respective labels in. And the Dot Record label there epitomised, I reckon, by the sound of Wally Lewis, two from 1958, White Bobby Socks, and before that, Wally's classic 1958 recording of Kathleen. You know how difficult it's been for me to get a half-decent copy of the original? Yes, because Wally re-released Kathleen in the early 1960s, but I tried to find you a half-decent copy of the original 45 release. Sorry about the old sound quality on that. I will work on getting a better one for you. Anyway, it's Dot Records right now, and this will take us up and over into the second hour of Golden Grooves this week.

0: has got a grip on me.
1: Yes, welcome to the second hour of Golden Grooves. This week it is show number 500. Welcome along, everyone. It is a label special. We're right slap bang in the middle of Dot Records right now. And two to get our second hour of Golden Grooves underway, released on the Dot Record label. That was the final 45 release for Pat Boone's younger brother. Yes, Cecil Altman Boone, better known on record as Nick Todd. And Your Love's Got a Grip on Me. Before that, released first on the Tender record label in June of 1958 and again on the Dot record label in August of 1958. The Shields with You Cheated. And it's Gus with the Golden Grooves. It's a label special. Thanks again to John Garbett and indeed Frank Bootgerite for their help in putting this show together. One of my favourite songs of all time. It's not a half bad version either. Released on Dot in 1961, this is Robin Luke. Right.

as far as I'm aware, Robin Luke's still very much with us. 1961 on Dot Records for Part of a Fool. Now, this singer would be best known for the 1967 release Everlasting Love. His first 45 release was back in 1961 on Dot Records. It's Robert Knight.

It's got that Moody River riff running through it, which I suppose is not surprising, as Chase Webster, well, he was the singer who originally sang Moody River. That was on Dot there from 1963, The Town Sleeps Through It. Now let's make it a Chase Webster double play. Billy Fury released his huge UK hit version of this song in February 1963. It was originally released on the Dot record label in 1962, in July of that year. Yes, it's a second from Chase, Like I've Never Been Gone.

two more Dot45s back-to-back, starting with Chase Webster, his original July 1962 release version of Like I've Never Been Gone. And that was Dale Ward, an American pop singer and a songwriter. He came from Sallisaw in Oklahoma. And that was the 1963 Dot45 called Letter from Sherry. Let's make it two from Dale.

0: Welcome to the 500th Golden Groove Show. If you've just tuned in, Gus here with a label special this week. And it's Dot Records right now. That's Dale Ward, two from him on the show this week. 1964, a B-side called Crying for Laura.
1: It's lost and forgotten musical gems from the 50s and 60s. It's Gus's Golden Grooves.

solitary 45 release from a singer called Artie Forey and a B-side on Dot Records from 1962. I Make Believe It's You. Yes, Gus with the Golden Grooves, a label special on our 500th show. We'll round off our look at Dot Records with a female. Yes, we've not had many of them this week. You're as bad as I am, Frank.

doffing the cap in the direction of the ladies, Vicky Sally. Just one of 245 she released on the Dot record label, 1964, for Wild Angel. Now, we've got two more record labels to feature in this week's Labels Special. Remember, we're spreading the labels over, well, probably two or three shows, the number I have to get through, but we're featuring five of the major record labels and playing songs from them in this week's show. Right, next up, can you guess?

Irish rockabilly singer and guitarist Stan Robinson, his debut 45 release from 1959. It's a fabulous two-sider. I love the A-side, Boom a Dip Dip. It was the B-side we played you this week, My Heart Beats. And have you guessed the label yet? Well, if you haven't, this'll give it away.

written by Roy Orbison and Joe Melson, sung by Roy Orbison and Joe Melson on backing vocals. Blue Angel, 1960. Did you get it? Of course. It's Monument Records, an American record label co-founded back in 1958 by Fred Foster. And it was originally founded in Washington, D.C. The label moved to Nashville, Tennessee in 1960 and experienced successes over the next couple of decades with a number of prominent artists, including the likes of Roy Orbison, Dolly Parton, Willie Nelson, Ray Stevens, Chris Christopherson, Charlie McCoy, Boots Randolph, Jenny Seeley, and indeed others. But following financial struggles and bankruptcy, CBS Records acquired the Monument catalogue in the 1980s, and CBS successor Sony Music reactivated the label in 1997 as a country.

just a fabulously produced recording. That's The Velvets with Time and Again, a Monument label B-side from 1961. Now, The Velvets were a soul and doo-wop vocal group. They were formed in 1960 in Texas. That's after the lead singer Virgil Johnson, who was a teacher of 8th grade English at Blackshear Junior High School in Odessa, Texas, well, he heard some of his students harmonising. They were brought together, introduced and signed to Monument by fellow Texan Roy Orbison.

0: Yes, more from the ladies, that's Janice Ward. And if you're only going to record 145 for a record label, make it a goodie. And that's what Janice did, 1961 on Monument for Double Crossing, Sweetie Pie.
1: Lost. Forgotten. Never played.
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0: Right, two to go on Monument Records.

Curtis and Del were Curtis Young and Delmar Loveday. That was Big Wind on Monument from 1963. We'll round off our feature on Monument Records on this show with this final pick. Now, the group were C.L. Weldon and the Pictures. They were active between 1961 and 1971. This one came out on Monument in 1964. It was also released earlier on the Kirk record label. Yes, it's C.L. and the Pictures. Again, sorry about the audio quality here. This is He'll Only Hurt You.

ignoring the audio quality of that really poor MP3, it was worth a spin, was it not? What a great song, 1964, and rounding off our feature on the Monument record label, CL and the Pictures with He'll Only Hurt You. And it's got us on Golden Grooves. It's a Golden Grooves special as we celebrate 500 Golden Groove shows with our first labels special. It's the first of two or three that we'll be doing for you over the next few weeks. On this show, our final featured label is this one.

song originally released in 1957 by Lewis Lyman and the Team Chords. That's Len Barry on lead vocals with the Dovells, Your Last Chance. A B-side released on the, yes, the Parkway record label, 1962. And our final record label feature this week is Cameo Parkway Records. They were the parent company of Cameo Records and Parkway Records. They were major American Philadelphia-based record labels from 1956 for Cameo and 1958 for Parkway. And they lasted all the way through until 1967. Now, among the types of music released were doo-wop, dance hits, popular rock, rockabilly, big band, garage, rock, soul, and novelty records. The biggest hit makers on the label were Bobby Rydell and Chubby Checker, and the label put out some knockout 45s.

the late John Peel affectionately referred to Bobby Rydell as Mr. Talent, he wasn't wrong, was he? 1963 on Cameo for Butterfly Baby. Look at the time. Yes, we're just about out of time. And just about time for me to say that is it for our 500th Golden Groove show. Thank you again to John for the idea and to Frank for putting the tracks together. And if you've tuned in this week, thanks for listening to this milestone show. We're back next week with our Labels Special Part 2. So if you can, please join me for that. Now, if you want to get in touch or indeed listen again, all the details are on the Facebook page. Go on, check us out. It's Gus's Golden Grooves. Yes, thanks for joining me on this milestone show this week. Let's go for 500 more, eh? Until next time, bye-bye.